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1: 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They're cool. I love the 80s.
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0: icon Braun Strowman will be joining us. Got a TV show and a half with him eating a lot of food. In the I'm going to watch the show. I want to see that, of course. Bless your tasty tweets. We'll see you tomorrow with Big D. And
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0: 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Once again, thanks to Kip Moore for hanging out with us and performing on the show. 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

0: Hey, it's Big D and Bubba. Once again, thanks to Kip Moore for hanging out with us and performing on the show. Great interview, cool performance. 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
4: But it was all that I could do.

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I wrote him back a letter and I told him it was not the perfect country and western song because he hadn't said anything at all about mama or trains or trucks or prison or getting drunk. Well, he sat down and wrote another verse to the song and he sent it to me, and after reading it I realized that my friend had written the perfect country and western song. 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Well, I was drunk the day my mom got out of prison.

0: 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Once again, thanks to Kip Moore for hanging out with us and performing on the show. 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
3: Breaker 19, this here's a rubber duck. You got a copy on me, Big Ben? Come on. Yeah, 10-4, Big Ben, for sure, for sure. By golly, it's clean, clear to Flagtown. Come on. Yeah, it's a big 10-4 there, Big Ben. Yeah, we definitely got the front door, good buddy. Mercy sakes alive, looks like we've got us a convoy.
4: It was the dark of the moon on the 6th of June in the Kenworth pulling logs. Cab over Pete with a reefer on and a Jimmy hauling hogs. We is heading for Bear on I-10 about a mile out of Shaky Town. I says, Pigpen, this here's a rubber duck and I'm about to put the

By the time we got into Tulsa town, we had 85 trucks in all. But they's a roadblock up on the cloverleaf, and them bears is wall to wall. Yeah, them smokies as thick as bugs on a bumper. They even had a bear in the air. I says, calling all trucks, this here is the duck. We about to go up.

0: Sorry, Big Ben, you're still too close. Yeah, them hawks are starting to close up my sinuses. Mercy sakes, you better back off another 10.
1: Well, we rolled up Interstate 44 like a rocket sled on rails. We tore up all of our swindle sheets and left them setting on the scales. By the time we hit that shy town, them bears was getting smart. They'd brought up some reinforcements from the Illinois National Guard. There's armored cars and tanks and jeeps and rigs of every size. Yeah, them chicken coops was full of bears and choppers filled the skies. Well, we shot the line, we went for broke with 1,000 screaming trucks and 11 long-haired friends of Jesus in a chartreuse microbus.
0: Yeah, rubber duck to Sodbuster. Come on here, yeah. 10-4, Sodbuster. Listen, you want to put that microbus in behind that suicide jockey? Yeah, he's home.

the strip for the Jersey Shore and prepared to cross the line. I could see the bridge was lined with bears, but it didn't have a doggone dime. I says, Pigpen, this here's a rubber duck. We just ain't gonna pay no toll. So we crashed the gate doing 98. I says, let them truckers run.

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2: 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He said.

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Oh, and we all wondered if she were. 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
1: Tomorrow, WWE icon Braun Strowman will be joining us. 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
1: Tomorrow, WWE icon Braun Strowman will be joining us. 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

0: 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Once again, thanks to Kip Moore for hanging out with us and performing on the show. 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

0: place. I have some problem with the world.
1: Yeah.
0: So I went to have coffee. I've gone through my photos and clearing out stuff that I took, and I'm like, oh, I forgot to talk about this. Look at this. That is me ordering a cappuccino.
1: Your finger barely fits through the little teacup.
0: What is wrong? By the way, that's a 12-ounce cup. That is a 12-ounce cup of coffee.
1: But the finger hole is too small.
0: It's too small for my anyone. Finger. It's like it's.
1: No one could fit their finger through that.
0: Why do they make coffee mugs like that?
1: I don't.
0: That's supposed to be a handle.
1: Yeah.
0: You know, hand. The word hand is in handle.
1: Yeah, but not finger. It's not a fingle.
0: I mean, this is a major problem with the world that needs to be addressed.
1: Well, let's just get Congress on that.
0: The only reason, just like they'll fix all the time change stuff, the only reason this has never been addressed before is because I don't think anybody on a platform such as ours, with 17 people listening, has ever brought this up. But that is something that must be fixed.
1: Okay.
0: We need two things to be thought of on this. One is to make them handles for hands, but also maybe there's a way to make mups, which is like a man cup or a mub, or actually a mug would actually be it.
2: It's you know, there has to be a way because like the show.
0: Girl hands and guy hands are different.
1: Okay.
0: And I'm just saying,
1: you feel better?
0: I can't even put one finger into the hole on this stupid cappuccino cup.
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0: Hey, it's Big D and Bubba, and if you love country music, you're going to love this because the new Muscle Shoals Low Rhythm Rising exhibit is showing at the Country Music Hall of Fame in Nashville, and we want to send you there.
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2: What do you want to ask about graduation, Bubba?
3: I was just wondering if you, like, just thinking back to our childhood, because you and I are the same age, did you have a graduation party? No. I did not.
2: No. We did that project graduation where they lock you in a gym and you have to...
3: Like a lock-in?
2: Yeah.
3: Lock-ins were great.
2: Yeah, it was a project graduation. It was all, went all night long and played some basketball. They had a gym. Play games. You could win prizes. It's like a raffle and that kind of stuff.
4: We had a hypnotist at ours.
2: Wow.
4: Yeah, there were all sorts of weird activities going on there to keep us occupied the night of graduation. We all had parties, though, too.
3: Man, I was going to say, you could totally be occupied the night of graduation.
4: Yeah.
2: Yeah. When I always go outside, you can always see the smokers. They go outside smoking.
3: Oh, yeah.
2: And they weren't supposed to be smoking. And then they said, what are you going to do, man? I'm a graduate.
4: Yeah. I got my diploma.
2: Yeah, puff, puff, puff.
3: I went to the bougiest grad party this past weekend. Like, it was... totally catered, like with a real chef was there, and they had like the little white coats and the people walk around, hors d'oeuvre. I'm like, who the heck spends this much money on high school graduation?
4: If you have somebody catering your child's graduation party, I don't feel obligated to give your child a gift. You have enough money.
2: Yeah, they got those TikTok videos of showing the grads showing off all their, you know, at their house, the big parties like that. And yes, it's, you know, like you're saying,
3: it's stupid,
2: it's,
3: man.
2: It's kind of gross. It's kind of like, really?
3: Your child really? Graduated.
4: Yeah.
3: Literally, that's all. And you're having this giant party. The thing is, we celebrate dumb things all the time now. I mean, we have parties for silly stuff.
2: I don't know. I mean, I don't have a problem with having a party and celebrating them doing it. It's just, like, pare it back. I mean, unless you got money
4: to burn.
2: Yeah,
4: paper plates and Solo cups in the backyard.
2: Yeah, dude, come on.
4: That's it.
2: What are we doing?
3: Beanie weenies and those little sandwiches cut up into little triangles.
4: Yeah, I think my dad manned the grill.
3: Yeah, maybe that. Somebody doing that, like turkey and stuff, a little turkey leg.
2: And some Marlboro Reds.
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1: You're starting the day off with the Big D and Bubba before the show.
2: Do you guys get massages very often?
3: No.
4: Literally never.
2: You've never had one?
4: No.
3: Ever?
2: Don't do it.
4: Every time, I am so uptight. I don't need
2: Man,
4: anybody.
2: Me too, right?
4: I don't want a stranger touching me.
2: No.
4: I'm sure it's great. Y'all tell me it's great, but
2: I'm telling you it's not.
4: Okay, thank you.
2: It's not.
4: It's weird.
2: Whole thing is off.
3: Get undressed, get up on the table, and put the little blanket over you.
4: I don't like being undressed when I'm alone.
2: Right.
4: Ugh.
2: Oh, my back's been bugging me, so I was like, finally I got to the point where I was like, got this massage therapist. She's great.
4: Yeah.
2: She's really a sweet lady and she knows what she's doing. Good, strong hands. But I apologized to her for me. I said, I'm so sorry. This has to be disgusting. And she was like, stop it. I go, aww. No, you're massaging a manatee. You're trying. It's really hard to find my spine.
3: Like the cat just pushing, the cat just doing the little kneading.
4: She was baking biscuits.
2: At one point, I said, if you have to come off the top, line or whatever you call them. What I'm trying to say, they're top.
3: Top rope.
2: I said, man, have at it. It just hurts. Like, it just hurt. It wasn't one of those good feelings.
3: I like a good massage. Like, I don't like when they say the deep tissue. No. Never say yes to that. That's the one that hurts.
2: This hurt really
3: deep
2: bad.
3: Deep tissue hurts. I'm like, no, just give me the one that makes me fall asleep.
2: Yeah.
4: I haven't had true massages, but I get scalp massages when I get my hair done.
3: Oh, I
4: and
3: love that.
4: When you get a pedicure, sometimes they'll massage your calves. I'm going to tell you what. Both my hairstylist and the people at the manicures place, they go way too hard and it hurts. And because I'm so uptight and afraid of hurting anyone's feelings, I don't tell them.
3: Oh, I did. I used to suffer
4: through cringing.
3: The place I used to go to get my hair cut, they had the one lady in the bowl who would always... There's one lady who was like, she had long nails, she would scratch. And I'm sorry. Just the nails. My scalp is really sensitive. I had to ask for other people to do it.
4: Wow.
2: Anyway.
3: Yeah.
2: You're missing nothing. I get you a massage chair and that's
3: one of those little guns, the little Theragun.
4: I like those.
2: Oh, those are fun.
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1: This is the Big D and Bubba before the show.
2: I love it when Kip Moore comes in because I never know like what he's been back from.
3: Yeah.
2: What have you been doing?
4: I've just been building houses for people in Baja.
3: Oh, that's funny.
4: And I'm making shoes. And I got a new album. Wow.
3: Oh, man, it doesn't sound like that, does it? Please
5: tell me.
3: Every single
5: time. Yeah.
6: Fjord in a river.
2: You're the most.
4: I just got back from side by side and across Iceland. We went and fell into a volcano by accident.
3: Oh, that actually almost happened.
2: Like, see what I mean?
4: Like Anakin Skywalker. Yeah. Climb my
3: that
4: way
3: was
4: out.
3: That was in a bad spot right there. Bad spot that we had to climb out of.
5: You were actually in a volcano somewhere?
3: We were in a we trespassed into this.
2: First off, so you know, if you're listening, Carrie Underwood doesn't do this stuff.
5: No,
2: she ain't doing that. So don't listen to her. Listen to this guy. He's dangerous. He's a dangerous musician.
5: Dude, you should have a tour. Just
3: I
5: call
3: don't know
5: the
3: me
5: Kip
3: and Carrie,
5: Moore's...
3: but I got a feeling we're very different people.
5: You should call the next tour the Kip Moore is Dangerous tour.
3: Yeah. Yeah. I mean, who knows what's going to happen to me when I finally walk away from music. I don't know. But, that was a sticky situation for sure. It wasn't a volcano, but we were in a very vertical mountain range. It was stunning. But we thought game wardens were on the back by the bridge because they were all in their red tops.
5: Yeah,
3: and it might have been game wardens. We still don't know.
5: Have you been chased by a wild creature? Has there been like a rhino charge or an elephant or?
3: No, okay. Not that I can think of.
6: No, the last time you were in here, you were talking about being escorted by the cartel.
3: We just had when I drove the motorcycle from Orange County to the bottom of Baja, we had a guy that's affiliated with the cartel to make sure everything was okay. Yeah.
5: Someone to be like your...
2: This is why Kip is the most attractive man
3: I can remember
2: ever.
3: Sitting in this restaurant, and it was all like family-style tables, and we're like in the heart deep in the center of Mexico at this point, and probably 3 days into the trip, and the guy that's with us, I won't say his name, but he's kind of the one that's kind of... making sure that everything's good. He's the one that's strapped.
5: He who has no name.
3: Yeah. And, I just kind of, I'm looking around and everybody's dressed to the dime. Hey, man, is there any cartel you think in here? He goes, amigo, whole place, cartel. All right.
2: Awesome. You know what? Usually I do 20% tip. How about 30%?
3: Yeah.
2: All right, Kip Moore's with us. We'll talk a new album, talk a new song, and new tat, I hear.
3: Yeah.
2: It's on the way. Kip Moore, hang on.
0: We're the legendary 100.1 WLAY.
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1: Mm-hmm.
0: Oh my gosh,
1: Bubba, what?
0: It's so
1: good. Am I
0: going
1: 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It more than so the Glow Motion?
0: 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They're sweet, full of energy. 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

0: John Anderson Studio. The album is called Reason to Believe, and the new song is called Levy. Also, touring, going to be on with Kojo, Cody Johnson, next few months, and co-headlining tour with Billy Currington. You guys, that's a perfect mix. The two of you.
1: It's fun, and you forget how many my career has been more of a, at least amongst the fan base, has been about the album cuts. You forget how many hit radio singles Billy Currington has had until you. It's 15 number ones, just.
2: Yeah.
1: And the other they thing, were big number ones.
0: Yeah. And also kind of like, I feel like he doesn't care. Like, he's like, hey, man, went number one. He's like, well, all right.
2: Cool.
0: Yeah. All right. And when you hear the songs, like, you know, she turns around and, am I playing tricks on me? Yeah. And she going back my iced tea? Mama. Yeah. I mean, I'm just, and he's just like, that's
2: how did you guys end up together?
1: And we do such a different thing, too. Like, I mean, our shows are just.
0: Yours more, more it's, rocking?
1: It's a rock and roll show. I mean, it's the band is just, but it's he plays these amazing country songs, and we just have a very different thing, but it works, and the fans love it. But we love hanging. I mean, I love hanging out with Billy. I mean, we have coffee together every morning. And,
0: you do?
1: Yeah, every morning we sit outside the bus and have coffee together and just talk life, and yeah, we just kind of
3: go surfing together.
1: Yeah, we've surfed a good bit together in Hawaii through the years, and we've never really hung out much outside of that, outside of touring or outside of surfing, but he goes to some of the same spots in the wintertime, and I'll just run into him. I'll just be like, he'll see me in the water, I'll see him, and we haven't even, like, texted or anything, and then we're surfing all day together, and we'll go have lunch together, and
0: that's fun, man.
1: Yeah,
3: it's a good life, man.
1: It's cool.
0: So you brought a guitar, but we're not playing. What's the deal on the guitar?
1: Bubba? Oh, yeah. I mean, I didn't. I was just getting it out of the heat. And then he heard me playing a Tina Turner song in the.
3: Yes. Yeah. Grab it.
4: Yeah, because, simply the best.
0: Oh, yeah. Will you play it a little bit?
1: I mean, I
3: just
1: can.
3: Just a little bit.
1: Yeah,
3: it sounded so good because it was the last thing you think Kip Moore is going to step into the studio and play is a Tina Turner song.
4: I liked
3: song.
4: The arrangement that I heard.
3: Yeah.
1: I just was like, my mom was such a Tina fan growing up. And I just.
3: Does that guitar plug in?
1: Oh, it's good. I'm good. I don't
3: but
1: need to.
3: But does it plug in, though?
0: Boy, Kip told
3: it
0: you
3: doesn't have to.
0: Kip just told you he don't want to plug in. In the nicest way he could.

0: Man.
1: Oh, so good.
2: God. Dude, like, I heard him playing that. I was like, dude, you have to bring the guitar so in here. Good. Thank you for doing that.
1: Thank you.
2: Yeah, what a superpower that is.
3: Are you okay with taking your shirt off?
4: No.
1: The world can't handle all of that.
4: I mean, I was waiting on it.
3: Here it comes. Hey, congrats on the real quick about your tattoo. I want to make sure we have a nice Brett James.
4: It's BJ and his date of birth and when he's gone. And yeah, I miss him really bad.
3: Miss him for sure. Kit Moore, the album is called Reason to Believe. That Levy is on there too. Check that out and make sure you check him out on if you're going to be in South Africa. He's going to be there.

0: Make sure you go check him out on his tour and on stage. It is so good with him and Cody Johnson, also Billy Currington as well. Good to see you again, brother.
1: You too. Thank you, man. Always.
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1: Good Tuesday morning. I'm Jeff Rowland at the Shoals Insider News Desk. Here's what's trending this hour in Shoals area news. Authorities have arrested a Tuscumbia woman for fraudulent and illegal use of credit cards. 53-year-old Carol Campbell was arrested on Friday at around 2:38 p.m. She was released on a $1,500 bond. Lauderdale County deputies have arrested 32-year-old Robert Orlando Venegas on multiple domestic violence charges. He's being held in the Lauderdale County Jail on a $41,000 bond for an assault charge, domestic violence, harassment, violation of a domestic protection order, and domestic violence strangulation. Just a reminder, the Life South Bloodmobile will be at Russellville Utilities on Wednesday, June the 10th from 9 a.m. until 4 p.m. You're up to date. That's what's trending this hour in Shoals Area News. I'm Jeff Rowland at the Shoals Insider News Desk, your news authority.
2: For Yellowhammer News, I'm Elizabeth Kramer. Irondale city leaders say a deal is officially complete with Costco. The long-anticipated project is moving forward. The project will bring a new Costco warehouse and gas station to property near Grants Mill Road and Interstate 459. The $105 million development is targeted for a spring 2028 opening and will be Costco's sixth Alabama location. Candidate qualifying for the 2026 special primary election for Alabama State Senate Districts 25 and 26 are this week for both Republicans and Democrats. The Alabama Republican Party

0: will accept qualifying for one day only on Monday, June 1st until 5 p.m. Central Time. Democratic candidates have until 8 a.m. on Tuesday, June 2nd. The special primary election for the districts will be held on Tuesday, August 11th. The state of Alabama is reporting its highest number of construction jobs since the year 2008. The State Department of Workforce has announced that Alabama currently has 111,800 construction jobs and boasts the highest average wages on record for the career. WAFF reports that the executive director of the North Alabama Home Building Academy, Tommy Davis, notes that many are aging out of the industry. The National Football Foundation has released candidates for the 2026 College Football Hall of Fame. The ballot includes names familiar to both Alabama and Auburn fans. Former Auburn head coach and current gubernatorial candidate Tommy Tuberville is joined by former Alabama Crimson Tide head coach Dennis Franchione. Former players from the two teams include Auburn players Cam Newton and Ed King, and Alabama players Barrett Jones and D'Amico Ryans. I'm Elizabeth Kramer. 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
1: From the Way 31 Storm Tracker Weather Center, I'm meteorologist Amber Kulik. Look out for some dense fog this morning as you head out on the roadways. Temperature-wise, in the middle to upper 60s. We'll warm into the lower 80s for afternoon highs. Maybe a shower or two during the morning hours, but during the afternoon, mostly sunny skies with a northeast wind 5 to 10, gust as high as 20. I'm Way 31 meteorologist Amber Kulik.
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1: Planet Earth. I'm your announcer, David Angel. It's time to turn them up and wake up the world from Nashville. 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

0: lunar sunrise. And for all the people back on Earth, in the beginning, God created the heaven and the earth. 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
1: Airborne, Roger, Airborne. This is Silver stating.
2: Roger.
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0: tweet, tweet.
1: Jason said, she said she recognized me from the vegan club, but I never met her before. But I never met her before.
2: Yeah. Adam tweets, there's some quirk in physics where if there's a small hole in a bag of mulch, it's going to leak out all over your vehicle. But if you rip a giant hole in the same bag and try to dump it out onto your landscaping, almost none of it falls out.
1: Yeah, it's weird. Sarah says, what kind of witch goes to the beach? A sandwich. It's sandwich.
2: Nathan tweets, this is my stepladder. I never knew my real ladder.
1: All right. I had you read that one. All right. You got a good tweet tag us. We'll see it at Big D and Bubba.

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1: From the Way 31 Storm Tracker Weather Center, I'm meteorologist Amber Kulik. Look out for some dense fog this morning as you head out on the roadways. Temperature-wise, in the middle to upper 60s. We'll warm into the lower 80s for afternoon highs. Maybe a shower or two during the morning hours, but during the afternoon, mostly sunny skies with a northeast wind 5 to 10, gust as high as 20. I'm Way 31 meteorologist Amber Kulik.
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1: So we got a guy on the phone who has a, wants to gripe along with your small cup handle situation.
2: The coffee mug with the whole, with the handle that's just entirely too small. Yeah.
1: Hey man, what's that? What's your name?
3: Hey, good morning. This is Larry. Hey, the cappuccino cups—they're made for teetotalers.
1: That's
3: supposed to put your finger in the hole.
1: Yeah, Bubba.
2: Well, no.

0: No, wait, what do you mean? A teetotaler is somebody who doesn't drink alcohol, right?
1: Negative. Okay, you know when you're drinking tea, you kind of put your fingers around the handle? Not really. It's a handle. It's not a... You don't put your finger in there. You're supposed to be hoity-toity.
0: And just hold it from each side of the hole?
1: No, you hold the handle part, and your fingers go in there. It's like, and you're supposed to lift up your little pinky.
0: Oh yeah. No, dude! I'm telling you, the hole in this thing is not big enough for you to put your index finger in.
1: No, it's not supposed to be. You wrap it with your thumb and your pointer finger.
0: Right, I know. You're saying put the tips of your fingers into the little hole on either side, but that's the dumbest thing ever. That is not. This is a 12-ounce cup of hot liquid.
1: Oh, I get it. I get it. I work construction. I got fat hands. I get it.
0: This is a problem. I mean, dude, this is a...
2: I was fired up over it, man. It's been bothering
0: me. This was a legit place that we went for coffee. And, like, you know, you would think if they're a coffee thing, they're used to people having to hold coffee mugs. Surely I'm not the first man dude with man hands to show up and say I would like a coffee with a cup that has, you know, something I can put my fingers into.
1: No, you want a mug.
0: I want a mug.
2: That's what you need to do.
0: I want a mug.
2: You know, you should just bring your own mug. You should become the mug guy.
0: Well, they don't make it. They don't make it in your mug.
2: I mean, you just tell them, hey, this is the way it is. You make become the mug guy.
0: Make it in something like to go, and I will transfer it into a mug with real handles.
2: I got to tell you, dude, Larry Bubba's been fired up over this.
1: I run into that myself.
2: He's been pumped up, man.
0: Well, it's just the dumbest thing ever. I mean, honestly, it's called handles for a reason. Because your hand.
1: Yes.
0: Yes.
1: I agree.
0: It's not fingles.
1: But it's not a mug. Mugs have big handles.
0: Yeah.
1: Where it's a teetotaler. You know, I mean, hoity-toity, lift our finger up. Just put the pads of your fingers on there and then lift your fingers up and drink your cappuccino.
0: It was a cappuccino, actually. But anyway, a teetotaler, by the way, is actually somebody who does not drink alcohol.
2: All right. There you go.
1: Oh, I'm a teetotaler then.
2: Thank you, dude.
1: Thanks. Have a good day, guys. Bye.
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1: Good morning. This is Barry. I just want to call and tell you guys how much I love your show, and you're my morning coffee. You're what gets me going every morning.
2: Oh, Barry, that is the very nicest thing you could have ever said.
1: Just keep up the good work.
2: Oh, thank you. Thank you. Our morning coffee, too, now. You just picked me up.
3: If we were coffee, we'd be, what's bigger than venti at Starbucks? I don't know.
2: Mega giant super grande.
3: That'd be us.
2: That's us.
1: That's it. You got it just right.
3: Okay. All right, man. It's good talking to you, Barry.
1: You too. Have a good day.
3: See you, buddy.
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3: Good morning. How you doing? Just calling in to tell y'all how much I listen to y'all every day.
2: Oh, thank you. What's your name?
3: My name's Chris McNeely.
2: Hey, Chris.

0: Chris McNeely. That's like can't hardly wait. It's Trip McNeely, man.
1: What was your what was your nickname in high school, McNeely?
2: Sparky.
1: Sparky?
2: Yeah.
0: What did you do? That sounds like an earned nickname.
2: Was shocked by electricity a couple times. So, yeah.
1: Kind of sounds like you are the type who's been hit by a voltage.
0: Ridden the lightning.
1: So how did you get hit by lightning or electricity?
2: It wasn't lightning. It was just a shock by electricity. Yeah, like a 110.
1: How'd you do? Did you stick your finger in a socket?
2: Light socket? Yeah, no. I was switching out. I was changing out light sockets. Yeah, I was changing out the sockets and stuff. I worked for an apartment complex. So.
1: Oh, okay.
0: Wow.
1: Even in high school?
2: Yeah. Worked with my stepfather.
1: Okay.
0: You learned real quick about electricity, didn't you?
2: Oh, yeah. Definitely. Yeah. So, all right. Well, thanks for talking to me. I'll have a great day.
0: All right. Sparky. See, we're going to call you Sparky from here on out.
2: Sounds great.
0: Later, brother.
1: See you, man.
2: Later.
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3: Big D and Bubba, how are you?
2: Pretty great. How are you?
3: I'm doing wonderful. It's been a while, but I figured I'd try to reach out, say hi. I've listened to you guys talk about the airport stuff, and I was thinking about that because I work at the airport, so I get to see all the airplanes still at like 44 years of age. I still get like, man, that's kind of, well, I can't use that choice of word, but
2: yeah,
3: awesome.
2: I will
3: awesome,
2: say that
3: because I get to see.
2: I will say this. It is so cool. If you ever just are like somewhere near an airport and you're watching an airport roll down the taxiway, get onto the runway, and then take off, that moment when it goes from being a car to being this flying machine is magical. Yeah, still, I don't know. It's like when they, it's called rotating, when they pull back on the yoke and they lift off.
3: Yep.
2: That is one of the, when a plane rotates like that, I'm like, oh, that's just so poetic. And, you know, cool. Taking flight every single time is magic. I love it.
3: Well, I know you guys fly, you know what I mean? So, but I was thinking about it because like I'm privileged to be able to work on the airport. So I get to see them very, very close. But then on the other side of that, I get to see the F-35s that take off. And I just think to myself, all these people in the world, well, if I had $1 million, I would want to go into space. No, if I had $1 million, I would sit in that thing all day long just to be able to feel the G-forces all day long.
2: Yeah.
3: Forget going to space because I don't care about that. I like aviation, and I appreciate all the people that do it.
2: Well, know? Then, you know, if you're looking for the G-forces, I would highly suggest that you find a way to hitchhike on with a friend, or, you know, I don't know if they ever do like somebody has like rides, but if anybody with an F-15 ever asks you to, you know, to go take a little roll, you definitely do that.
1: Yeah, because the F-15 was made back in during the you know, the height of the Cold War, and it was
3: right.
1: It was an interceptor, so it was made to go on its tail and go straight up to intercept Russian bombers. So yeah, Bubba's right. The 15 is like.
2: We have a buddy who's an astronaut, and he's like, man, the best thing I've ever flown. The most adrenaline ever was the F-15. He's like, even going to space didn't compare.
1: Hey, I'll say this real quick. If you are going out to the airport and you're just watching airplanes, highly recommend it. I also recommend pulling out your phone and going to liveatc.net. Live ATC, air traffic control, liveatc.net. And then you can pull up the airport that you're at and listen to the air traffic as it's happening.
2: It's really cool, really cool. Interesting, because you can start to learn the cadence and be like, oh, okay, so that isn't a foreign language.
1: Mm-hmm.
2: Because believe me, when we first started flying, it felt like it.
1: Yeah.
3: Well, you see enough movies, you know, runway 149 are clear for takeoff. I mean, I could really know what that means or what it don't, but it's still pretty, you know what I mean? It's pretty awesome. But
1: right.
3: I'm glad I got to reach out with you guys. You guys take care, and talk to you soon.
1: Yeah, you too, man. By the way, there's no 149er.
2: You know, he might have been like maybe his tail number or something. I don't know.
1: All right, we said runway.
3: I was acting.
1: All right, see you, man. Bye.
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1: Good Tuesday morning. I'm Jeff Rowland at the Shoals Insider News Desk. Here's what's trending this hour in Shoals area news. Authorities have arrested a Tuscumbia woman for fraudulent and illegal use of credit cards. 53-year-old Carol Campbell was arrested on Friday at around 2:38 p.m. She was released on a $1,500 bond. Lauderdale County deputies have arrested 32-year-old Robert Orlando Venegas on multiple domestic violence charges. He's being held in the Lauderdale County Jail on a $41,000 bond for an assault charge, domestic violence, harassment, violation of a domestic protection order, and domestic violence strangulation. Just a reminder, the Life South Bloodmobile will be at Russellville Utilities on Wednesday, June the 10th from 9 a.m. until 4 p.m. You're up to date. That's what's trending this hour in Shoals Area News. I'm Jeff Rowland at the Shoals Insider News Desk, your news authority.
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0: Good morning. I'm Scott Chambers. The Alabama Republican Party has scheduled a new hearing on the residency challenge filed against gubernatorial candidate Tommy Tuberville. Alabama GOP leaders have agreed to hear new evidence questioning whether Tuberville meets the state's residency requirements. A decision could come within days and could reshape the November ballot. Three familiar names in the Yellowhammer State are on the 2027 College Football Hall of Fame ballot. Former Auburn quarterback Cam Newton, Crimson Tide offensive lineman Barrett Jones, and longtime coach and current U.S. Senator Tommy Tuberville are all in the mix. The Hall of Fame class will be announced early next year. U.S. Senator Katie Britt of Alabama has reintroduced a bipartisan bill. Yellowhammer's Elizabeth Kramer reports.
1: The Prevent Government Shutdowns Act of 2026 would require congressional members to stay in Washington, D.C. until funding has been agreed upon, effectively removing government shutdowns. Britt and colleagues note that this would provide funding for critical services and operations. If a lapse in government funding does occur, an automatic continuing resolution would roll on 14-day periods. For Yellowhammer News, I'm Elizabeth Kramer.
0: After Monday's severe weather, fair conditions return to Alabama today. The National Weather Service says to expect isolated to scattered showers and thunderstorms, with a few stronger storms possible this afternoon across southeast Alabama. Highs today are expected to climb into the 80s. I'm Scott Chambers. 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
2: From the Way 31 Storm Tracker Weather Center, I'm meteorologist Amber Kulick. Look out for some dense fog this morning as you head out on the roadways. Temperature-wise, in the middle to upper 60s. We'll warm into the lower 80s for afternoon highs. Maybe a shower or two during the morning hours, but during the afternoon, mostly sunny skies with a northeast wind 5 to 10, gust as high as 20. I'm Way 31 meteorologist Amber Kulick.
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3: Hey, good morning. How are y'all?
2: Good. How are you?
3: I'm doing pretty good. Just out here patrolling.
1: Catch anybody?
3: Not yet. Well, I'm working on it, though.
1: Okay. Can you always tell? Can you, this car, yeah, I'm going to get behind them. They're going to do something wrong.
3: Yeah, you know, especially whenever you hear the radar and do a really high pitch, and then you look up, and then you just see a car moving at a high rate of speed. Like, oh, that's the one.
1: I wish you guys could change it, like when your radar goes off and it's like you can change it to like characters from Family Guy. It like says like whoa, or you know.
3: I don't know how that would go out in a court proceeding.
1: Yeah, they're listening. I think
2: you know, if you get a good judge, they'll laugh. It'll be great.
1: Officer, is that Stewie's voice saying "slow down"? Yes, it was.
2: Got one.
1: Giddy.
3: Or
1: Quagmire. Yes, that's right.
2: You could do that like with Waze, where you put different voices as your guidance.
1: You should load it up.
4: I tell you what, if I can figure out a way to do that, I'll send a video.
2: I also have a question about Waze or even like Google Maps or any of that stuff. If somebody pinpoints you and drops a little thing saying cop right here, do you move on purpose?
4: Definitely. 100%. Okay. I actually have the Waze app

0: for that reason.
1: What?
2: Yeah, so it's very important for us to update those when they say not there.
1: Dang it. It's like when our parents got Facebook.
0: I got the Waze app. I have it downloaded on my phone, and when I sit in the spot for a little while, I'll check it to see if somebody's tattled on me or not.
2: Yeah, that's... I've often wondered. Yeah, that's great, man.
1: That's pretty great.
2: All right, well, look, be safe out there, and of course, you know, we back the blue around here, and we'll do as much as we can, as often as we can, to spread the word about how awesome you guys are.
0: Hey, I appreciate it. You guys have a good day.
2: You too. Bye-bye.
1: See you, brother.
0: All right, bye.
3: America wakes up to us. That's not small. And neither are we. You're live streaming with Big D and Bubba. More Big D and Bubba in a moment on 100.1 WLAY-FM.
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1: Get the home field advantage this deer season. John Deere offering great deals and your chance to win an unforgettable baseball experience.
2: And all you have to do to get details is go to johndeere.com/deer season.
1: So I saw this thing. It says, what's a secret all men keep that women don't know about? This is a thing on like a men's forum.
2: Mm-hmm.
1: The first one said, nice try, Women's Health Magazine. I didn't get that. Oh, it's like, Women's Health Magazine? They're like, what's here? And this issue will tell you the secret all.
3: Yeah, on the covers, 10 secrets men don't want you to know.
2: Oh, yeah.
3: We tell all.
2: Yeah, those things are never right.
1: But they did have some real ones. So I thought I would kind of share these with you, Carson, and everyone else. When you ask us to say hi to someone on your behalf, we don't.
4: Nope.
2: True.
1: Any type of compliment makes us happy because we're not getting any since we moved out of mom's house.
2: That's true also. Which is also why guys don't take compliments well. Hmm. It makes us happy, but we also are like, really?
1: We know that women share really explicit private details about a relationship with your friends, so that's why we don't tell you anything.
2: Yes.
3: Mm-hmm. Fair.
1: This guy says, I think I speak for most men when I say every once in a while, it's nice to be the little spoon. Okay. we don't forget to ask a bunch of details. We just don't care.
2: That is true. Oh my gosh, that is the truest guess is, statement.
1: Yeah, because my sister, I told my sister my best friend was getting married. She thought it was sweet and immediately asked how they met, and I was like, how would I know how they met?
2: We never ask those
1: no.
2: questions.
1: No, we don't care. We don't care. And finally, we have a nothing box. No thoughts can get in there. So if you see us like with a blank expression on our face, we're just in our nothing box. So you go, what are you thinking? And we say nothing. That's actually a genuine response. We're thinking about
2: cars or some project we're in the middle of.
1: What's that meme where it's the guy, the woman, she goes, I bet he's thinking about other women. They're in bed together.
3: Yeah.
1: And it's like, my favorite was, golly, do I rap before or after the stall on my brisket?
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3: From the Way 31 Storm Tracker Weather Center, I'm meteorologist Amber Kulik. Look out for some dense fog this morning as you head out on the roadways. Temperature-wise, in the middle to upper 60s. We'll warm into the lower 80s for afternoon highs. Maybe a shower or two during the morning hours, but during the afternoon, mostly sunny skies with a northeast wind 5 to 10, gust as high as 20. I'm Way 31 meteorologist Amber Kulik.
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3: Once again, TikTok messing up my world. This time it's with Post-it notes, which, by the way, I got you addicted to back in the day. You used to make fun of my Post-it notes because I have Post-it notes everywhere. Now Big D's like, hey, man, can I get a hit?
4: I'm out, man. Hit me up.
3: I need some. And preferably any color but blue, because that's too dark. Okay.

0: All right, fine. Well, anyway, this guy on TikTok has a little thing that he wants to share with all of us.
1: You're probably using post-it notes wrong. Here's how you use them properly. Normally, we rip off post-it notes like this. But the problem is that it then, like, wants to naturally unstick itself.
0: So, in other words, whenever you peel them off and you go from the bottom up, it bends the paper and they naturally want to unstick.
2: And they also kind of curl up a little on the
0: Yes.
1: Instead, you should rip them off sideways because then it sticks properly.
0: Then it's flat. Wait, try it.
1: Probably using post-it.
0: Yeah, go ahead and try that.
2: What am I doing? Go sideways?
0: Okay, yeah, just peel it sideways. Like, in other words, turn the pad sideways and then peel it, and it won't be bent upwards. See what I mean?
2: What?
0: So
2: what
0: now whenever you stick it to things, it's not all curled up.
2: Black magic.
0: I know.
2: Oh, yeah.
0: I know.
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0: did. I got an email from Kenneth who said, I know a guy who would love to meet you. He's a good Christian guy. He's a good country and gospel singer. He's a lyric writer. He thinks you're very nice and beautiful. He likes long walks, fishing, and leading songs at church. He wanted to ask you to play a song. His name's Kenneth. Kenneth, that sly dog who sent me the email.
1: Wait, and then the same guy?
0: Yes.
1: So...
0: Yeah, he thought
2: didn't
0: he was
2: even
0: being...
2: changed.
1: He didn't know that his email had his name
0: no,
1: in it.
0: No, I don't think he did.
2: Or do you think he did that on purpose?
0: That was the thing. I thought maybe he was trying to be like, yeah, I know a guy for you.
3: Me.
0: Two thumbs, this guy.
1: Oh, wow.
0: Yeah, he shot a shot.
1: Yeah, you know.
0: Right,
1: so how do you respond to that kind of... Because you get it often.
0: Oh, I delete.
1: Oh, is there? Do you find that if you reply, like being nice, it's like keeping them?
0: Yes.
1: Like feeding their stray.
0: They did. Yeah, that's exactly it. They keep coming back just to see if you put out another little piece of kibble.
1: Okay.
2: It is so hard to date when you're on the radio because people get preconceptions. Mm-hmm. They get preconceived notions of what you're going to be like when you step away. And the same thing like with me. It's so weird because they expect you to be on all the time. And it's like, no, we're on for hours every day. I want to go home and be chill.
0: Also, the amount of guys that tell me, talk to me in your radio voice.
1: Oh.
0: This is it. This is it, man. This is what I sound like. I don't change it.
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0: From the WWE now to your TV, Braun Strowman joins us. What's up, brother? How are you, man?
2: Man, life is amazing. I'm in the Big Apple starting this big media tour for this week, getting ready for the premiere Friday night. 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Nah, life is great, baby, man. How's everything on your end?
1: I love how you're pushing it. You're like, it's after SmackDown. It's like, yeah, it's the perfect placement for that show, by the way.
0: I'll tell you what, it's a fun show. If you watch him going through and eating all this stuff, he travels around and

0: sure how your palate matures along the way with you. Everybody's got stuff that they hated as a kid, and then all of a sudden one day you tried it again, and you're like, why did I hate this half my life? That's the idea of the show is going out to eat, and you're looking around, you're looking at the menu, you're like, man, that looks good. That looks good. What are they having over there? That looks good. I can't make up my mind what I want to eat. Well, neither can I, so I order everything on the menu.
1: So you've got you're doing it with a real all-star lineup of celebrity guests, from Bert Kreischer to Landon Dickerson, a Super Bowl champion and guitarist, you name it. Do you kind of specifically, like, when you guys do a show like with like Bert, do you like text him like, hey man, because you're now foodies together?
0: Yeah, so the concept has evolved on the show. So season one, I kind of was just by myself, and I would walk around and talk to guests, and we got this idea of like, I have so many cool friends in different walks of life, and it wasn't all just friends either. Like, I had guests on that I'd never met before, other celebrities that I'd looked up to. The food's the focal point. Now you're getting some of that talk show, you're getting the podcast, you're getting the interview, because I'm picking their brains on, you know, what's made them get to where they are, what ticks in life, we're goofing around. But then the fun thing is like having another mouth there to debate with over the food. Like, okay, so I taste X, Y, and Z, and this is why I think it tastes like this. And then I love having another person there. Well, I taste this, this, and this, and that's, and then having that conversation. And that's what makes the food, you know, food is the vessel, you know, in life. Every human needs it to survive. But going out to eat, you can go out to eat, or you can go out and have a dining experience. And it really turns into this full experience, because, you know, food brings people together for relationships. You know, you catch up with family, you meet new friends, you fall in love, you have all these opportunities. It's all because you're sitting down breaking bread at the table. That's some of the aspect that we were able to pull in for the foodies and the fans at home, is making them comfortable, making them feel like they're part of that dining experience.
2: 6'8", muscles for days, but the biggest thing on you is your heart. I think it's so cool that you donated, $40,000 for a school's playground, and nobody talks about it. And I just want to say thanks for doing that.
1: Yeah, big shout out, man.
0: Yeah, I don't do that. That's the thing. I don't do this stuff for people to talk about. I live in such a cool little community up in Wisconsin in Dodge County, the village of Neosho. It's like 500 people. So when you realize like funding and stuff from the state, it doesn't necessarily trickle down that far. And they've been trying to replace this playground. And if anything, maybe I inspire some other athlete or personality out there to invest in their community. And, you know, that's the only reason why I do it. I don't know. I don't.
2: Love that. And WWE Great. Of course, the season 2 is kicking off. Everything on the menu on the USA Network. And it's going to be awesome. Thanks for coming on the show, man.
1: Yeah, thanks, bro. Appreciate you, brother.
0: Oh, thank you guys, man. Gals, yeah, it's awesome. I just said thank you for the platform, allowing my big hairy butt to come on here and talk about my life. And hopefully everybody tunes in Friday night. Everything on the menu, season 2. Make sure you bring some napkins and some snacks. You're going to be hungry.
1: Thanks, Bron. Thank you. Have a good one, brother.
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7: 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And I can tell you never had one for your own. Or you never been around one. Now you're thinking that you found one. Well, it might be kind of fun to take him home.

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2: How's your mom and dad doing?
3: They're really good. I bought them. Okay, let me tell you what he told me the other day. So we're talking. He goes, "Yeah, we had a power outage. Power went out." I say, "Live in the mountains, you know." Power went out, and mom and I couldn't go anywhere because we couldn't see anything. So we just had to sit in our chair. I'm like, "Oh, okay." He's like, "Yeah." So we waited and waited and waited for like 40 minutes because they didn't want to walk around because their house was completely dark. So I bought them, and this is maybe something other people might want to do too. I bought them some little lights. They plug into different outlets, and so I bought them six for different rooms.
2: These are the ones that charge themselves while they're being used.
3: They charge themselves while they're not being used.
2: Yeah,
3: and then,
2: yeah, right.
3: And then there's a switch that basically you select that mode, and when the power goes out, they automatically turn on.
2: Man, I want to get one of those.
4: Yeah, that's smart.
2: They're really cool. They're just bulbs, right?
3: Yeah, no.
2: Oh, I've seen the bulbs.
3: The bulbs you can put it. Yeah.
2: That's the ones I saw.
3: No, these are, they go into the side. I thought about doing the bulbs, but I'm like, to get to where you have to turn it on.
2: Oh,
3: I think my dad would. I don't know.
2: Yeah.
3: Without me being there to install them, I thought this was the easiest thing to do. You just plug them into your.

0: you know, power outlet and you just leave it.
1: Yeah.
0: Everybody's got empty power outlets in a room, you know. So
1: that's pretty cool. How much are they expensive?
0: It was like $60, $50 or whatever to get, you know, six of them.
1: But the point is,
0: I thought was the funniest is I was like, well, yeah, I feel bad that you guys sat there. Dad goes, well, we couldn't get up anyway. I'm like, what do you mean? He goes, well, our chairs.
1: Oh, lift chairs?
0: They have lift chairs. They couldn't get their lift chairs stopped working, so they were literally. Man. He's like, I was very thankful the power came on because I had to go to the bathroom.
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2: Good Tuesday morning. I'm Jeff Rowland at the Shoals Insider News Desk. Here's what's trending this hour in Shoals area news. Authorities have arrested a Tuscumbia woman for fraudulent and illegal use of credit cards. 53-year-old Carol Campbell was arrested on Friday at around 2:38 p.m. She was released on a $1,500 bond. Lauderdale County deputies have arrested 32-year-old Robert Orlando Venegas on multiple domestic violence charges. He's being held in the Lauderdale County Jail on a $41,000 bond for an assault charge, domestic violence, harassment, violation of a domestic protection order, and domestic violence strangulation. Just a reminder, the Life South Bloodmobile will be at Russellville Utilities on Wednesday, June the 10th from 9 a.m. until 4 p.m. You're up to date. That's what's trending this hour in Shoals Area News. I'm Jeff Rowland at the Shoals Insider News Desk, your news authority.
3: From Yellowhammer News, good morning. I'm Scott Chambers. The Atlantic hurricane season is officially underway, and Alabama emergency managers are urging residents to get ready now. Officials recommend reviewing insurance, building a supply kit, and signing up for local alerts. Forecasters expect another active season for the Gulf, with the first named storms possible as soon as this month. A new pest has officially landed in Alabama. State agriculture officials confirm the Asian longhorn tick has been identified in the state for the first time. The invasive species can reproduce without a mate. Producers across Alabama are being urged to check their herds and report unusual tick activity. Candidates for the 2026 College Football Hall of Fame have been announced. Yellowhammer's Elizabeth Kramer reports.
4: The ballot includes names familiar to both Alabama and Auburn fans. Former Auburn head coach and current gubernatorial candidate Tommy Tuberville is joined by former Alabama Crimson Tide head coach Dennis Franchione. Former players from the two teams include Auburn players Cam Newton and Ed King, and Alabama players Barrett Jones and D'Amico Ryans. For Yellowhammer News, I'm Elizabeth Kramer.
3: AAA reports the national average for regular gas is $4.29 a gallon on this Tuesday. Here in the Yellowhammer state, drivers are paying an average of $3.91 a gallon for regular. The cheapest fuel in Alabama can be found in Etowah County in northeast Alabama, where gas is averaging just $3.83 a gallon for regular. I'm Scott Chambers. 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
5: From the Way 31 Storm Tracker Weather Center, I'm meteorologist Amber Kulik. Look out for some dense fog this morning as you head out on the roadways. Temperature-wise, in the middle to upper 60s. We'll warm into the lower 80s for afternoon highs. Maybe a shower or two during the morning hours, but during the afternoon, mostly sunny skies with a northeast wind 5 to 10, gust as high as 20. I'm Way 31 meteorologist Amber Kulik.
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0: Tweet, tweet.
1: Jason said, she said she recognized me from the vegan club, but I never met her before. But I never met her before.
2: Yeah. Adam tweets, there's some quirk in physics where if there's a small hole in a bag of mulch, it's going to leak out all over your vehicle. But if you rip a giant hole in the same bag and try to dump it out onto your landscaping, almost none of it falls out.
1: Yeah, it's weird. Sarah says, what kind of witch goes to the beach? A sandwich. It's sandwich.
2: Nathan tweets, this is my stepladder. I never knew my real ladder.
1: All right. I had you read that one. All right. You got a good tweet tag. So we'll see it at Big D and Bubba. Tweet.

0: WLAY.
1: All right, I'm going to tell you a story, and I want you to tell me if this person is in the wrong.
2: Okay.
1: If they're a bad person. So this guy was at a bar mitzvah, and this guy was – his friend was a DJ – was the MC, was the DJ guy. And he gets on the mic and he says, if your sock has a hole in it, you get this piece of candy. So this kid tore a hole in his sock and runs down there and gives it to the DJ to get his candy. And the DJ gets up and goes, all socks have holes in them. And he starts raining candy down to everybody. And he said, look at this kid. And he's crying as he's holding his sock. He just ripped a hole in it. And I said, and he was like, I don't know, man, that's kind of wrong. And I was like, no, that kid, he learned a lesson that day. He learned a life lesson. And I say, kudos to that DJ.
2: All right. So where was he at, first of all?
1: It was a bar mitzvah.
2: Okay. So this kid poked a hole in his sock?
1: Ripped. He said
2: for a piece of candy?
1: He said this kid took his sock off, started at the toe, and kind of bit at it to kind of get a start. And then he said he started wedging it. Now, this is all happening as he's running up with one sock on, or one shoe and sock on, and the other one barefoot. And he's biting it on the toe and then shoves his finger in it, and he starts pulling it, and he rips a hole in his whole sock. So the hole – he said when he did, apparently there's like a seam right there, and he ripped the whole seam so the entire foot is open. And he said – all socks have holes in them. And then he said he just took a bucket of candy and just tossed out on all the kids who were just standing there with. And this one kid starts crying because he ripped his sock open for nothing.
2: Well, what's the lesson he learned?
1: Lesson he learned is
2: don't be impulsively stupid.
1: Don't trust DJs. I mean, come on, man. There's always got to. Here's the lesson. The real lesson is, if it's too good to be true, it probably is.
2: That, I think, is the right lesson.
1: See? Don't fall for that stuff.
2: That's pretty great,
1: dude,
2: man.
1: I laughed so hard. I was like, I got to talk about that on the show.
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4: From the Way 31 Storm Tracker Weather Center, I'm meteorologist Amber Kulick. Look out for some dense fog this morning as you head out on the roadways. Temperature-wise, in the middle to upper 60s, we'll warm into the lower 80s for afternoon highs. Maybe a shower or two during the morning hours, but during the afternoon, mostly sunny skies with a northeast wind 5 to 10, gust as high as 20. I'm Way 31 meteorologist Amber Kulick.

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2: So a lot of people don't realize that America started off with a very rebellious streak. Well, I mean, I guess that we did rebel. That was kind of the thing. So I guess everybody realizes that. But, I mean, we were doing things back then that were just like totally thumbing our noses at England. And I'm going to play the Star Spangled Banner, not the whole thing. I don't want people to be like, oh, they're playing the banner right now. Normally, I would say we would have to play the whole thing out of respect. But this is purely for a scientific reason.
3: An example thing, okay.
2: Yes. So listen to the melody of this wonderful national anthem for this great country.
4: Oh, say can you see by the dawn's early dawn.
2: What many don't know is we stole that from England.
3: Sure did.
2: Back in 1776.
3: Made it better.
2: We said, you know what? We take your Taylor Swift song and we're going to put our own lyrics to it. And we're going to make it our national anthem.

0: space fiddle.
1: Boy, not very hip, are they?
2: No, I mean, well, this was 1776. I mean,
1: got we basically, you know what we did there? We kid rocked them. We took all summer long.
2: Yeah, we said, we'll take your werewolf in London, and we're going to raise you a kid rock.
1: Sweet Home Alabama, Night Moves, Werewolves in London. Yeah, God bless America.
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night, by many nights before, I finally made it to my feet as she opened up the door and she said, "You're not gonna do this anymore." She said, "I'm gonna hire a white oak to decorate our home.

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3: Good morning. Have you guys ever heard of the Honor Flight?
2: The Honor Flight?
3: Yeah.
2: Yes, yeah, for sure. Where they take like veterans to
1: D.C.
2: Yeah, but it's not only D.C. They do honor flights for different events too. They'll do them where they'll take them to Utah Beach in Normandy and all
4: Normandy,
2: that as well.
4: I remember that one.
3: Well, I did the D.C. flight in the 9th of May.
1: How was it? What was your experience?
3: Incredible. Can't express it strong enough. I read it was.
1: Yeah. What did you get to see?
3: I saw the White House, Washington Monument, Lincoln Monument, I saw the Vietnam Wall. I saw the graveyard where Kennedy's at. I saw that. I saw Eddie Murphy's grave.

0: Oh, wow.
1: I saw the watch Change the Guard. It was most of my time he's pranked. It really was.
0: Yeah. Yeah, seeing the Changing of the Guard there to Arlington, it's pretty special. It's Goosebump City,
2: I've
0: man.
2: I've never done that.
0: Oh, it's I will so say, good.
2: Was that your first time to Washington, D.C.?
1: Yes.
2: That, to me, is one of the things that I think every American should do at least once. Not everybody has. You know, even people that live in the area. My sister lives just outside of D.C. They never go unless I'm in town.
1: It was incredible. I wish more vets knew about it, you know, Vietnam and World War II. We had one guy that's 103 years old from World War II.
2: Wow.
0: Man, that's cool. Well, thank you for your...
1: There's 71 of us on the flight. Vietnam vet.
0: Well, thank you for your service, man. We appreciate it. What's your name?
1: Butch.
2: All right, Butch.
0: Butch.
2: Of course your name's Butch.
0: Man, Butch, I think I owe you a drink or something. I don't know. It's good talking.
2: A Butch Light?
0: A Butch. It's good talking to you, sir. Thank you.
1: You guys take care and behave yourself.
2: Nah, never.
0: Can't do that now.
2: Oh, you don't want that.
1: Consequences.
0: That's
1: not
0: biting
1: in the butt, man.
0: Yeah, it does. Look at you preaching to the choir. Thanks, Butch. Well. We'll see, man.
1: You learn things.
2: All right, man. Take care. Bye-bye.
1: Bye-bye.
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0: and I pay through the Apple Pay and all that kind of stuff. Do you know that because I did that, I'm paying $5 more a month?
1: No, really.
0: If you go, yeah, so what I did is I've just canceled my YouTube Premium. And then what I'm going to do is once it runs its course, because it's good for like another week and a half before it's supposed to renew, it'll expire. And then I'm going to go, if you sign up online and you log into your...
1: Through YouTube?
0: If you log in through YouTube, you can buy it there. 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
1: $5 a month?
0: No, $5 cheaper. 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It's called like a premium light or something like that, where you get most ads are gone. Uh-huh. But I'm going to go and do the premium again. I'm just trying to say that, you know, it adds up. $5 a month every month for a year.
1: Yeah.
0: I mean, so it's a way to save money that if you've signed up.
1: I wonder if all the other things are that way too.
0: I don't know.
1: Netflix.
0: I don't know. That's the crazy thing. So
1: and
0: just
1: half of them, I don't even know where they are. I'm like, this is on Apple Pay, and this is on
0: some
1: that.
0: To cancel, you have to log in on a desktop, and you're like, I didn't sign in on a desktop, but I have to log in on desktop. But yeah, so again, if you've signed up for like a YouTube ad-free premium on your Apple device, you're probably paying $5 more a month than you should.
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1: I've now talked to three different people who say the same thing. I don't think our gas is going as far as it was.
2: Like,
1: I feel that I'm not driving any different. My routine is the same, but I'm getting, my gas mileage is worse. And like, I just kind of mentioned it. I was like, well, you know, yeah. And he was like, man, I mean, I'm not even joking. He goes, I keep track of it. It's the kind of guy like who keeps track of his tire pressure to make sure he's right, you know, and, you know.
3: Well,
1: if you get an oil change, it'll increase your fuel economy, true, according to him, 2 to 3 miles to gallon.
3: Well, I used to do that little app. Remember the app on your phone and you put in how many gallons you used and then how, you know, how far you've driven and all that kind of stuff, and it would track your miles.
1: Yeah, I mean, you can do that with a piece of paper, but my dad used to do that.
3: I know, but the app was great because then you could find out really what's going on.
1: I don't know. Like, and I don't want to be like the guy who says they're watering down our gas. Well, I just said it.
3: You can't water down your gas.
1: Yes, you can. You can add more ethanol to it and it does. 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I don't mean water. I don't mean water.
4: I have found that when I fill up in the rougher parts of town where it's a little cheaper, it doesn't go as far as when I fill up in the nicer parts of town where it's a little more expensive.
3: Really?
1: Oh. See, I think there's something to it. I don't know how they.
3: There's a little gas station by my house that has ethanol-free gas.
1: It's expensive.
3: It's very expensive.
1: But it's good for your like lawnmower and generators.
3: Good for everything, I think. 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It dries everything out faster.
1: Yeah. Anyway, y'all just keep track of it and just kind of see if you. You know, notice it or not.
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1: Good Tuesday morning. I'm Jeff Rowland at the Shoals Insider News Desk. Here's what's trending this hour in Shoals area news. Authorities have arrested a Tuscumbia woman for fraudulent and illegal use of credit cards. 53-year-old Carol Campbell was arrested on Friday at around 2:38 p.m. She was released on a $1,500 bond. Lauderdale County deputies have arrested 32-year-old Robert Orlando

0: Negus on multiple domestic violence charges. He's being held in the Lauderdale County Jail on a $41,000 bond for an assault charge, domestic violence harassment, violation of a domestic protection order, and domestic violence strangulation. Just a reminder, the Life South Blood Mobile will be at Russellville Utilities on Wednesday, June the 10th from 9 a.m. until 4 p.m. You're up to date. That's what's trending this hour in Shoals Area News. I'm Jeff Rowland at the Shoals Insider News Desk, your news authority.
1: From Yellowhammer News, good morning. I'm Scott Chambers. Encouraging news from the River City. Decatur police say overall crime is down compared to the same time last year. Investigators credit a mix of new technology, community partnerships, and increased patrols. The department plans to release its full mid-year crime report later this summer. Alabama's softball run came to an end Monday night, falling to Texas Tech in a Women's College World Series semifinal in Oklahoma City. Meanwhile, Crimson Tide baseball is still alive, gearing up for Super Regional play. Coaches in Tuscaloosa say the program's deep postseason run is helping to fuel a recruiting momentum heading into next season. U.S. Senator Katie Britt of Alabama has reintroduced a bipartisan bill. Yellowhammer's Elizabeth Kramer reports.
2: The Prevent Government Shutdowns Act of 2026 would require congressional members to stay in Washington, D.C. until funding has been agreed upon, effectively removing government shutdowns. Britt and colleagues note that this would provide funding for critical services and operations. If a lapse in government funding does occur, an automatic continuing resolution would roll on 14-day periods. For Yellowhammer News, I'm Elizabeth Kramer.
1: Big changes for Mobile's micro-mobility scene. City leaders say seated scooters and e-bikes are being added to the Lime fleet, and stricter rules are on the way for its riders. The updates include parking zones, speed limits in pedestrian areas, and tougher enforcement in downtown Mobile. I'm Scott Chambers. You are listening to Yellowhammer News.
3: From the Way 31 Storm Tracker Weather Center, I'm meteorologist Amber Kulick. Look out for some dense fog this morning as you head out on the roadways. Temperature-wise, in the middle to upper 60s. We'll warm into the lower 80s for afternoon highs. Maybe a shower or two during the morning hours, but during the afternoon, mostly sunny skies with a northeast wind 5 to 10, gust as high as 20. I'm Way 31 meteorologist Amber Kulick.
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1: I believe this is a telemarketer that is calling our request line.
2: Oh, goody.
1: Hello?
3: Hi, this is Harper with Senior Center.
4: Hello?
3: So, these new state programs basically take care of your final expenses.
4: Are we in a new state? What state are we in, baby?
3: To see if you even qualify, are you, like, between 40 and 80?
4: Oh, yeah. What state are we in now?
3: Huh? Oh, sorry, didn't quite catch that. Harper? I was just asking if you're, like, between 40 and 80.
4: Yeah, yes, I am. I am. I'm a little older.
3: All right, you actually fit right in.
4: Oh,
3: I'll pull in a specialist to, like, get you that info.
4: Oh, this is good. Thank you, Harper.
1: You just fit right in.
5: Thank you so much for staying on the line. This is Harold Nelson. How are you today?
4: Hey, Harold Nelson. Boy. How you doing?
1: Give it 30 seconds.
5: I'm doing great. Thank you so much for asking. Well, this call is about my final expense that is going to cover your burial, funeral, and cremation expenses. So may I know how old are you now? What is your age?
4: 86 years old. How old you are?
1: Yeah, that's about what I thought. Yeah.
2: How is...
1: I do like AI because they stick with you longer, you know?

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1: You know, the I was talking about the two kids are neighbors to me that are like, I don't know, 8 years old and maybe 11, something like that. And I taught them about walkie-talkies.
2: Mm-hmm.
1: And they think they go out in the woods now and they're soldiers. I mean, these guys are... They're fighting Skeletor.
2: That's the way you're supposed to be, though.
1: Yes, they are.
2: When you're 8 years old,
1: I know.
2: A walkie-talkie is...
1: magic. It's magic. Yeah. It's true magic. Anyway, I turned them on to... I kind of did get in a little trouble from their mom because I taught them the trick of salt on slugs. And so that was not a... It didn't go on.
3: Not popular.
1: Nah. But we used to do that all the time, man, putting salt on slugs and watching. If you know what happens, it's great. They love it. Slugs they can't get enough salt. No, it kills them, by the way. I was telling the kids, the boys, I said, man, I felt myself like getting in a rock. I felt like I was, what's the guy's name for Cracker Barrel? He's on the logo they took off.
2: Herschel?
1: I feel like Herschel.
4: Well, I'll tell you, we used to take lightning bugs. Some of people call them fireflies. And we used to take them, and right when they would light up,

0: their butts, you squish them, and they stay lit. And then we put them on our matchbox cars and drive all night long. They were like, okay, we're going to go now, Mr.
1: Derek.
0: Dude,
1: we used to catch them, and then we'd slide them on your arm, and it looked like war paint. Or you could do it, you smush them, and then you put it on your eye, like below your eyes. You're like, oh, let's go.
0: This is how, listen.
1: We thought we were John Rambo.
2: I guess you did.
0: At any moment when Bob and I were boys, we were ready for war. We were not afraid.
2: On your belly. Not afraid. Elbows.
0: Not, yes. Wolverines! Are you kidding me? We were
1: Avenge
0: in that era.
1: Me!
0: Dude, out of 22, we were running. Dude, yeah. Come on. What? Bob even had some. He had those the M80s.
1: We had improvised explosive devices of our own
0: making.
1: They'll
0: blow up underwater, don't you know?
1: Every kid had that, man. That was just the way. Those was the sign of the times.
2: Some of us lived in states where fireworks were illegal. So, no, not every child had those.
0: That's not America. I don't know where. That sounds like Canada to me.
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4: From the Way 31 Storm Tracker Weather Center, I'm meteorologist Amber Kulik. Look out for some dense fog this morning as you head out on the roadways. Temperature-wise, in the middle to upper 60s, we'll warm into the lower 80s for afternoon highs. Maybe a shower or two during the morning hours, but during the afternoon, mostly sunny skies with a northeast wind 5 to 10, gust as high as 20. I'm Way 31 meteorologist Amber Kulik.

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5: Bubba, congratulations. It's your day today. It is Bubba Day, as well, my phone told me. So today is your day.
6: Yeah, I've been getting all the Happy Bubba Day stuff in my tech. I haven't brought it up because I think the way the day is celebrated is almost like as in a negative. Like, you know, like they go, like it's the dumb Bubba stereotype.
5: Oh, yeah.
6: So I go, yeah, okay, next thing.
7: I didn't think of it like that.
5: How did you think of it?
7: I just thought it was like, hey, everybody's got a Bubba in their life. And we celebrate him today.
5: But Bubba is kind of a, I get what you're saying though. It can kind of be a,
6: there
5: like
6: is a negative connotation to it. Yeah.
5: Oh, what are you, some Bubba?
6: Slack
5: jaw. You're going to go to jail with Bubba.
6: You know, there is that thing. So I just kind of like, I don't really, I do not choose to celebrate National Bubba Day.
5: Do people ask you if those burgers are yours?
6: I used to get that.
5: Yeah, not anymore.
6: Yeah. No, that's weird. The Bubba Burgers. Yeah. People used to ask, oh, is that something with your show?
5: No. So you get actually, it's not a really good use of money. But anyway, Bubba Watson, that's a famous Bubba. Bubba Wallace, NASCAR driver. Bubba Smith, that's an older guy. WWE, Carson.
7: Mm-hmm.
5: Bubba Ray Dudley.
7: Yep.
6: I have a picture with me and him somewhere. Maybe I'll do that.
7: Oh, that's cute.
6: I'll see if I can find that and post it for National Bubba Day.
7: Yeah, that's a great idea.
5: Oh, that would be fun.
6: It was like when we took the boys to go see wrestling. Remember when Bubba Ray Dudley was there? One of the Dudley boys. And yeah.
5: So you're still really going to help that that
7: stereotype. Yeah, really lean into it.
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5: The eight.
1: $250. 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
2: Is it first come first serve?
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2: Okay.
1: You have to be in Florida. Oh. 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
2: Okay.
1: But yeah, everyone's trying to take advantage of the 250th. It's a little different. 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

0: guys. First, I want to say I absolutely love you guys. I think you're hilarious.
1: Oh, thank you.
0: Yesterday, when you were talking about the accordion thing, and the guy called in and was playing the accordion, I got out my husband's 1954 Carini accordion and was fooling around with it. I can't close it.
2: Oh, no. Oh, it's like Jumanji.
0: I'm like, it's here and it's so heavy and I keep messing with it and I can't pick it up no more.
3: Oh. Is he going to freak out that you've...
0: He listens every morning. Maybe he'll call in and you can ask him how I can close it.
3: I think you have to play the keys and like, no, get all the air out of it.
2: Yeah, so then it'll collapse.
0: No, I did. I even went online and looked and supposed to have some
2: All right, walk over to it. Walk over to it right now and we're going to walk you through this.
3: Yeah, put the put us on speakerphone. Okay, and let's see. Let's take all the air out of it and try to squish it.
0: I don't. That's what's happened. It won't go on, hon. I've got the one side locked. The other side just won't go out.
2: Do you have any?
3: 2 days in a row, we get to hear accordions on the show.
2: What a blessing. Do you have any?

0: This accordion.
1: Thank you. I appreciate it.
2: All right. Good luck. And stand by. Thank you.
1: Thank you.
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1: So if you're a baseball fan, the college baseball regionals are done. So now we move into the super regionals. For those who don't know, this is 16 teams. It'll go to 8, and that goes determines who goes to the World Series. Anyway, last night, West Virginia winning over Kentucky. Kind of a neat experience at the end when the entire – oh, here we go. We got it for you.

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just the heat arising off the road. 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
3: From the Way 31 Storm Tracker Weather Center, I'm meteorologist Amber Kulig. We're trading the rain for mostly sunny skies for the rest of your Tuesday afternoon. Temperature-wise, we'll warm into the lower 80s with a northeast wind 5 to 10 miles per hour, gust as high as 20 as a cold front pushes through the area. Heading into the evening hours tonight, we remain quiet, low temperatures around 60 degrees. I'm Way 31 meteorologist Amber Kulig.

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1: From Yellowhammer News, I'm Scott Chambers. Cleanup is underway across central Alabama after powerful storms ripped through the state Monday evening. Crews reported downed trees blocking roads, damaging homes, and thousands of customers were left in the dark across north and central Alabama. The National Weather Service confirms two people were injured by Monday's storms in Marshall County. Power restoration continues across multiple counties today. After Monday's severe weather, bear conditions return to the Yellowhammer State today. The National Weather Service says to expect isolated to scattered showers and storms, with a few stronger storms possible across southeast Alabama this afternoon. Highs today will climb into the 80s. Cooler air arrives Wednesday. An opportunity to help increase bird populations. Yellowhammer's Elizabeth Kramer reports.
2: The Alabama Department of Conservation and Natural Resources is asking the public to help in its annual Wild Turkey Brood Survey. The information gathered is designed to slow the decline of turkey populations in the South. Observations and brood sightings can be reported to OutdoorAlabama.com. For those concerned over sharing good turkey hunting spots, data collected will be aggregated to general areas, not specific locations. For Yellowhammer News, I'm Elizabeth Kramer.
1: A potentially life-saving offer from the city of Moody. The Moody Fire Department is now installing smoke detectors in homes free of charge. Officials say residents only need to call the station to schedule an appointment. The program targets older homes and families who may not have working smoke alarms. I'm Scott Chambers. You are listening to Yellowhammer News.
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1: From the Way 31 Storm Tracker Weather Center, I'm meteorologist Amber Kulig. We're trading the rain for mostly sunny skies for the rest of your Tuesday afternoon. Temperature-wise, we'll warm into the lower 80s with a northeast wind 5 to 10 miles per hour, gust as high as 20 as a cold front pushes through the area. Heading into the evening hours tonight, we remain quiet, low temperatures around 60 degrees. I'm Way 31 meteorologist Amber Kulig.
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1: From the Way 31 Storm Tracker Weather Center, I'm meteorologist Amber Kulig. We're trading the rain for mostly sunny skies for the rest of your Tuesday afternoon. Temperature-wise, we'll warm into the lower 80s with a northeast wind 5 to 10 miles per hour, gust as high as 20 as a cold front pushes through the area. Heading into the evening hours tonight, we remain quiet, low temperatures around 60 degrees. I'm Way 31 meteorologist Amber Kulig.
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2: From Yellowhammer News, good morning. I'm Scott Chambers. The Atlantic hurricane season is officially underway, and Alabama emergency managers are urging residents to get ready now. Officials recommend reviewing insurance, building a supply kit, and signing up for local alerts. Forecasters expect another active season for the Gulf, with the first named storms possible as soon as this month. A new pest has officially landed in Alabama. State agriculture officials confirm the Asian longhorn tick has been identified in the state for the first time. The invasive species can reproduce without a mate. Producers across Alabama are being urged to check their herds and report unusual tick activity. Candidates for the 2026 College Football Hall of Fame have been announced. Yellowhammer's Elizabeth Kramer reports.
3: The ballot includes names familiar to both Alabama and Auburn fans. Former

0: Auburn head coach and current gubernatorial candidate, Tommy Tuberville, is joined by former Alabama Crimson Tide head coach Dennis Franchione. Former players from the two teams include Auburn players Cam Newton and Ed King, and Alabama players Barrett Jones and D'Amico Ryans. For Yellowhammer News, I'm Elizabeth Kramer.
1: AAA reports the national average for regular gas is $4.29 a gallon on this Tuesday. Here in the Yellowhammer State, drivers are paying an average of $3.91 a gallon for regular. The cheapest fuel in Alabama can be found in Etowah County in northeast Alabama, where gas is averaging just $3.83 a gallon for regular. I'm Scott Chambers. 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
2: From the Way 31 Storm Tracker Weather Center, I'm meteorologist Amber Kulig. We're trading the rain for mostly sunny skies for the rest of your Tuesday afternoon. Temperature-wise, we'll warm into the lower 80s with a northeast wind 5 to 10 miles per hour, gust as high as 20 as a cold front pushes through the area. Heading into the evening hours tonight, we remain quiet, low temperatures around 60 degrees. I'm Way 31 meteorologist Amber Kulig.

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1: For Yellowhammer News, I'm Elizabeth Kramer. New names put forward for the Alabama Public Service Commission. State legislative leaders have recommended six candidates to Alabama Governor Kay Ivey under the newly restructured utility regulation law. The new law expands the Public Service Commission from three members to seven and creates a cabinet-level Secretary of Energy to oversee this commission. Three individuals have been nominated for a four-year seat and three others for a two-year seat. The appointments will be subject to Senate confirmation. Big changes coming to downtown Mobile's micro-mobility scene. Yellowhammer's Scott Chambers explains.
2: Big changes for Mobile's micro-mobility scene. City leaders say seated scooters and e-bikes are being added to the Lime fleet, and stricter rules are on the way for its riders. The updates include parking zones, speed limits in pedestrian areas, and tougher enforcement in downtown Mobile. For Yellowhammer News, I'm Scott Chambers.
1: The University of Alabama at Birmingham seeks to prevent substance use overdoses. A new $5.3 million grant from the National Institutes of Health. UAB researchers will use the funds to co-lead the nation's first national, fully remote trial to assess whether drug users who test their substances for fentanyl can prevent fentanyl overdose. The researchers do note that overall drug prevention would be ideal, but unrealistic. The test strips for fentanyl in opioids or other substances could prevent a fentanyl overdose before it happens. AAA reports that the average price for a gallon of gas is on the decline. The Alabama average is down to $3.92. For Yellowhammer News, I'm Elizabeth Kramer.
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2: From the Way 31 Storm Tracker Weather Center, I'm meteorologist Amber Kulick. We're trading the rain for mostly sunny skies for the rest of your Tuesday afternoon. Temperature-wise, we'll warm into the lower 80s with a northeast wind 5 to 10 miles per hour, gust as high as 20 as a cold front pushes through the area. Heading into the evening hours tonight, we remain quiet, low temperatures around 60 degrees. I'm Way 31 meteorologist Amber Kulick.
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Mark Normore show for your Tuesday, June 2nd, Juno Uno, or Uno Juno, Uno de Juno. I hope you're having a great one. Man, here's the shake. Y'all dance. Neil McCoy, WLAY.

0: WLAY, Tis Tuesday. Yep, we've still got the Music City Getaway Contest going on. 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And you could be amongst this long list I have in front of me here. Everyone that comes over, man, is so happy doing cartwheels, jumping, doing jumping jacks sometimes. We get happy around here. It's like church, jumping in pews and stuff, man. We'll be jumping the radio board here before we know it. I hope y'all are jumping around today. If you can now, if you got doctor's permission, if not, just do it in your mind. Sometimes that's just as good. All right, we got Keith Anderson on the way. Don Williams, Conway Twitty, and Martina McBride kicks off the long set. Broken Wing is next here on WLAY.
1: From the Way 31 Storm Tracker Weather Center, I'm meteorologist Amber Kulig. We're trading the rain for mostly sunny skies for the rest of your Tuesday afternoon. Temperature-wise, we'll warm into the lower 80s with a northeast wind 5 to 10 miles per hour, gust as high as 20 as a cold front pushes through the area. Heading into the evening hours tonight, we remain quiet, low temperatures around 60 degrees. I'm Way 31 meteorologist Amber Kulig.
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Yeah, yeah, Conway Twitty, tight-fitting jeans. 80s, 90s, super country, that is what we are made of around here, man. That's what we eat for breakfast. And I know you do, too. Do you eat country music for breakfast? Well, I'm going to, you know, if you didn't before, you can try it now with your Cheerios there and your Post Toasties and your avocado toast. Maybe that's going on, too. And some granola. Yeah, yogurt. Don Williams, I believe in you. 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

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Two nights stay at Hyatt Place, Green Hills, Nashville. Two tickets to the Country Music Hall of Fame. And when you win, while you're in Nashville, you're going to get to have some good eats, sights, sounds. Bachelorette, you'll see them too up there. Might even be on the Pedal Tavern with them. You can even get on the Pedal Tavern and pedal all around Nashville and have you a party. All kind of things to do, including the Grand Ole Opry. 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And this month, Lord have mercy, Craig Morgan, my buddy there, is coming up June the 12th. 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I see Darius Rucker June 16th, Tanya Tucker June 20th, and coming up June 10th, not far away, Keith Urban. I'll have to say it like that. Tricia Yearwood, my buddy Brandy Clark, and

0: on the Atkins Salute Don Williams, Wednesday, June 10th. 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Eddie Raven's on the way, George Jones, the Possum, and Alan Jackson. Song written by Athens native Roger Murrah next. Don't Rock the Jukebox, WLAY.
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WLAY Mark Normore Show here, 3 till 7 every afternoon on WLAY. Hope y'all having a great Tuesday. We want to remind you, you know, we got Big D and Bubba and Miss Carson on every morning. They get up early, make the coffee around here, 5 a.m. until 10 a.m., and they're a load of fun, especially Miss Carson. She keeps us boys honest, and they do this thing in the 8 o'clock hour called Tasty Tweets. Check this out.

0: Yeah. Adam tweets, there's some quirk in physics where if there's a small hole in a bag of mulch, it's going to leak out all over your vehicle. 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
1: Yeah, it's weird. 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

0: WLAY Mark Narmore Show. And yeah, we hope you're having a good time on a Tuesday, June 6th. I sure am. It's been this 80s and 90s stuff. It's country classic stuff. Lord have mercy. Ford have mercy, man. I am just in a killer fun place here at WLAY. And so blessed and blessed to be talking to y'all, see you out in public. And y'all always give me the high five and the hugs. And we love you right back. Hey, my buddy Greg Swindle. Now, I went to school with Greg. I haven't heard from him in quite a few years. But I was class of 83, and I think Greg said he was class of 82, and his sister Renee, too, was there in class of 82. So he is the head honcho at the North Alabama Christian Children's Home, and such a good, wonderful place. Yes, indeed, they have three residential homes over there, and they have parents at each home, you know. Just really unbelievable there in Green Hill, County Road 47, going out towards St. Florine, right across the street from Atlas Church, if y'all know where Atlas Church is there. Well, I'm going to be there June the 18th doing a little set of songs for dinner, and that'll include What I Love About Sunday, Moon Over Georgia, 1901, Neil Young on the prayer list, and I'll do the stories behind the songs. But it helps, it goes to raise money for the Christian Children's Home there in Green Hill, North Alabama Christian Children's Home. And thank you, Greg Swindle, for getting that organized. But it's a fundraiser, and I want y'all to be there with me. Yep, indeed. I believe the festivities. Doors open about 5 o'clock, dinner sometime around 7. And it's just going to be a lot of fun to hang with those folks and hang with you, too. So we hope you will get out there on June the 18th to the North Alabama Christian Children's Home. It's called The Haven, County Road 47, right across from Atlas Church. All righty, then. We got Doug Stone. We got John Party to keep the party rolling here, of course. And Brother Toby Keith, who's that man? He's next on WLAY. Kicks off at long set.
1: From the Way 31 Storm Tracker Weather Center, I'm Chief Meteorologist Jeff Castle. Very pleasant stretch is on the way for the rest of the week. We've got lower humidity, dry weather, sunshine, and pleasantly warm conditions expected. For tonight, look for mainly clear skies. Temperatures will cool back nicely to around 60. Coming up for tomorrow, plenty of sunshine on the way, low humidity, with afternoon high temperatures expected in the lower 80s. I'm Way 31 Storm Tracker Chief Meteorologist Jeff Castle.
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WLAY, country's greatest hits, all the killers, and none of that filler. Hope y'all are doing wonderfully well on your Tuesday 4 o'clock drive. Mark Normore show here. Lots of craziness and fun and news and shenanigans and Shoals news and stories about my life, my storied life in music business and radio. Thank y'all for hanging with me. We've got, of course, Story Time with Mark, a new one every Monday, thanks to our great media team on our social pages, Instagram, WLAYFM, and also Facebook. Hey, man alive, my great buddy, Bay Simpson, along with Kirby, two of those TV boys and girls, they're going to be playing this Friday night at the Ritz. Yep, indeed. June the 5th is Friday night, 7 o'clock. And you want to go to theshoalsnow.com and get your tickets for that. Bay is such a great performer. None better. And as far as a guy, none better. So go to theshoalsnow.com and go see Bay Simpson and Kirby this Friday evening, 7 o'clock at the Ritz Theater in beautiful, gorgeous downtown Sheffield. And, of course, the Ritz, man, got all that Art Deco stuff inside, original from the 1930s. Y'all are going to dig it in the music. Y'all just going to dig it. Eat it up like a sweet potatoes. Yep. Doug Stone's on the way. Travis Tritt, I'm making myself hungry here talking about sweet taters. I like them. Billy Dean is next to kick off the big, long set. Billy the Kid, WLAY.

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Man, I sure miss Walt Aldridge. He wrote this song right here with Tommy Brassfield. Big song of the year for Ronnie Millsap, early 80s, and written it Fame. Yeah, that's the name of the game, baby. Fame, what's your name? Ronnie Millsap, W-L-A-Y. I'm having a good Tuesday.

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0: Well, ladies and gentlemen, we are here once again, the time of day, 4 o'clock drive, that I drag these files over here. I got a computer on the left here, and you know, my little control room on the right, two screens here to kind of give you a view of what I'm looking at. And I just reach over to the left, drag and drop these good songs in there. And Lord have mercy. Thank you, Mike Self and the gang and the management here for giving me the privilege to be here, first of all, but to drag and drop songs that I like and that you like, and that you call us, we see you in public, and you tell us to. And I want to tell you, you can get in touch with us on our website, WLAYFM.com. 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Well, it's that time of day for Mark's Muscle Shoals Music Spotlight. All week long, the great Jimmy Hall of Wet Willie with Andreas Warner.
1: 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Let's pick up where we left off with yesterday's conversation.

0: Oh, they liked the violin, all right. They thought it was kind of nerdy. I know my dad did. He didn't say, well, you maybe, play the fiddle. But somehow, they said, well, they look at your mouth or kind of what your natural sort of the embouchure you have to make or whatever, and said saxophone would probably be good for me, or clarinet. My brother chose clarinet. He was 2 years ahead of me already in the band, so he chose clarinet. And I said, my mom said, I love the saxophone. I've always loved the saxophone. Why don't you do that? So she encouraged me. And then my parents bought me my first alto sax. And I wish I still had it, but it has a sad ending, the story, because it was a beautiful Mark VI, which is the best. Most sax players want to get a Mark VI alto or tenor. And this one was, it was in pretty good shape. It had a big dent in it that we fixed, but it was in good shape. And I remember my parents paid $300 for it, and that was like, these days, that's a steal. But my dad said, you better take good care of it, because this thing, I could have bought a used car for that. I could have bought you a car later on. Anyway, that was my first horn, and I kept it for a good while, but later on I kind of grew out of the alto and went to tenor.
1: Yeah, and then he also told me that story that you ended up with a harp for your brother.
0: Yeah, so, I played alto in the marching band all the way through junior high and high school. But, later on, listening to all the rock and roll on the radio and even by the time I was about 15, 16, I had my first bands, little five-piece group that we put together. My brother had his own groups, and they were already getting out playing concerts and stuff with people. But my birthday I turned 16, and my brother and I think his girlfriend Sandy helped him too. They brought me this present and were so excited and said, I want to see you open it, on my birthday. And I opened it, and it was a harmonica. And I'd been talking to him to my brother, that I'd like to try to learn how to play it, because I heard Mick Jagger. Well, I assumed it was Mick Jagger, but maybe
1: Brian Jones played it.
0: Brian Jones played it some. So it could have been him on Little Red Rooster. It was on one of their first albums, like Rolling Stones Now, could have been on that album. And so I open up the present, and it's a harmonica, but it's a chromatic harmonica, which he paid a lot more money for. He wanted to get me I want to get you the best one I could. And I couldn't make any sense out of it, because it has the little button. If you've ever seen them, they have a chromatic button where you go up a step if you push the button. And that was a little bit too much for me to start with. So I said, listen, go and return this. I didn't think about, maybe years later I want to play the same thing, which I did. But I said, just go return it, get your money and save some of it, and get me one, or if you want to, get me a two of the 10 hole, the smaller ones. I said, that's probably what Mick Jagger's playing anyway. So we did, and I practiced, and really, with no one to instruct me, I didn't know a harmonica player anywhere around my circle, and later on ran into a couple guys that played it. So for me, it was listening to records, trying to emulate what I heard, and all I could get out of the harmonica was like, just like a 4-year-old. It sounds like folk music. It sounds like, Bob Dylan or whatever. He's just kind of huffing and puffing on it. And so later on, I got a few tips from some friends and people that

0: that I ran into and learned. This is cross harp. It's a fourth away from the tonic, and you inhale to get the tonic note, and you inhale to get the, you know, the blues sound. I still play harmonica today.
1: Yeah, and pretty mean harmonica too.
0: Now I think I can play what I would say, what I was aspiring to back then, and just people that I listened to. Little Walter Jacobs, the Chicago player, played with Muddy Waters, and had solo records, and Junior Wells, who played and was kind of a sidekick to Buddy Guy, and James Cotton. Some of these people I got to see live. I saw James Cotton in like 1968 at a pop festival and really started listening to him. And later on, Wet Willie toured and we opened up for him, and he borrowed one of my harps. He said, I blew out my A harp. Can I borrow yours? I just gave it to him.
1: Yeah. So you just mentioned some of your influences on the harp. Who were some of the influences on your singing?
0: Oh boy. Well, I'm thinking way back, you know, and some of the guys that like Sam Cooke. I was always into people that could, you know, mostly males that could just really, that had a good range, and were pretty soulful, but Sam Cooke was one of my favorites, and Ray Charles. My dad bought the album Modern Sounds in Country and Western Music, and I thought that was just amazing, because I'd heard country music, and then I just to hear a black person sing it, it just made sense to me that it was. The songs were chosen so perfectly for Ray. They were just, he just put a lot of soul in it. It just worked. I loved Otis Redding. Otis had a lot of hits back in those years and when I was growing up. And of course, it was AM radio, and they played everything. AM played country and pop and soul, and you know, they played, what was it, Slim Harpo, Scratch My Back,
1: yeah,
0: or Jimmy Reed. Those all had, you know, top 40 hits that got on the AM radio. James Brown, from the very start, really, really moved me and inspired me. Some of the first times I saw him was on some of those Dick Clark shows. It seemed like Where the Action Is came on in the afternoon, or Bandstand. And I'd see James on there. And 1965 or so, it was 1965, a friend of mine, I'm still friends with him too. It's so wild to think about how we started, even in grammar school, we're in same classes a lot. But in high school, he came to me and he said, "What are you doing Friday night?" And I said, "Not much. What's going on?" He said, "I want you to go with me. I got tickets to this concert." And I said, "Okay, who's playing, or what? Who is it?" And he said, "James Brown." And I said, "Oh man, really? That's gonna be fun. That's gonna be." I loved, you know, the first songs, even "Try Me." And then Papa's Got a Brand New Bag and all the hits later on. But it was at Mobile Municipal Auditorium. And that was still is probably the biggest venue in Mobile. And
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3: From the Way 31 Storm Tracker Weather Center, I'm Chief Meteorologist Jeff Castle. Very pleasant stretch is on the way for the rest of the week. We've got lower humidity, dry weather, sunshine, and pleasantly warm conditions expected. For tonight, look for mainly clear skies. Temperatures will cool back nicely to around 60. Coming up for tomorrow, plenty of sunshine on the way, low humidity, with afternoon high temperatures expected in the lower 80s. I'm Way 31 Storm Tracker Chief Meteorologist.

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WLAY, I've got to give a big shout out to our media team in-house, man. Kylie Howell, Taryn Kimbrew, Megan Connors. 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Well, they've got this little feature on the Shoals Now. com, and also the show's now on Instagram and Facebook. It's called People You Pass. Yeah, really unbelievable the way they produce that. It's called People You Pass, and it's folks from around the Tennessee Valley here that sometimes do cool and unusual and out of the box things and interesting things. 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Hey, go to the App Store and give our app a try. Grab our app. We're good with that. WLAY. And it's for Androids and for iPhones too, y'all, at the App Store. And it is free. It's a freebie. Yeah, go grab it. Garth Brooks on the way. Just dragged over some Charlie Daniels Band, Johnny Paycheck. You know I'm going to do that. I'm going to roll into them 70s there. Dig in just a little bit. And Brooks and Dunn next. Brand new man, WLAY. Long set coming at you.

0: yeah.
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0: WLAY, hey, coming up, Hit Maker Songwriter Showcase. Yeah, with Philip White. There's your hit maker. And he's writing over at Fame for the last few years. Love Philip. Mark Nesler. He's had about 20 number ones. And a new guy on the scene. He's going to be killer, I hear, as well. Titus Thornton. He's on his way up. And, of course, Lillian Glanton. She gets so many great things going. She's been so successful with the Muscle Shoals Songwriter Showcase. And her brother regrettably passed away earlier this year. And she set up the Webb Glanton Foundation. And this Hitmaker Songwriter Showcase will benefit that organization, WEBBGLANTON Foundation.org. And like I say, Lillian Glanton, none better. She does such a super job there. That's going to be at the Anderson Center in Anderson, Alabama, June 19th, 7 p.m. So get that on your calendar. Big Hitmaker Showcase benefiting the Webb Glanton Foundation. We got a little Texas on the way, Alabama, Leanne Rhymes. And to pull some rhymes off, he's going to be busting some rhymes for sure. John Michael Montgomery next on WLAY.
1: From the Way 31 Storm Tracker Weather Center, I'm Chief Meteorologist Jeff Castle. Very pleasant stretch is on the way for the rest of the week. We've got lower humidity, dry weather, sunshine, and pleasantly warm conditions expected. For tonight, look for mainly clear skies. Temperatures will cool back nicely to around 60. Coming up for tomorrow, plenty of sunshine on the way, low humidity, with afternoon high temperatures expected in the lower 80s. I'm Way 31 Storm Tracker Chief Meteorologist Jeff Castle.
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5: 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And how those weights are hollow? And half of my followers are bots?
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Hey, y'all. It is story time with Mark on our Instagram and Facebook pages. Yeah, new one comes out every Monday, and you can check out the archives all the way back to Halloween 2025. Story time with Mark, WLAY-FM, at Instagram and Facebook. Here's Alabama.

0: Rob Lightly. It's a gorgeous, they've done so much with downtown Sheffield, and just give them the big hats off there. Ritz Theater this Friday, 7 o'clock, Bay Simpson and Kirby, and go to theshoalsnow.com for your ticket information. Hey, Alan Jackson's on the way for your Tuesday. Diamond Rio 2, meet in the middle. We got Earl Thomas Conley, Fire and Smoke. He had about 21 number ones in the 80s. And Gary Allen, almost called him Garth Allen. I guess it's a Freudian slip there. Her Man next on WLAY 100.1 FM. And we thank every one of you for listening.
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